0: 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It's systematic. 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Why, it's a greased lightning.
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0: Beatles en She Loves You. 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
1: We'd written the song She Loves You in the next room. And my dad was in the other room. So we came in to play it to him first time. 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And he's going, it's not, it's very nice. 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He said, there's enough of these Americanisms around.
0: Ja, papa McCartney die zegt dus, kun je er niet yes van maken. 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
2: And for love's sake, each mistake, oh,

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And now I'm back to let you know I can really shake 'em down.